0: And I apologize, and I'll ask for forgiveness tonight.
1: Yes.
2: Whether you're granted is a whole other story.
1: That's your Catholic, well, you for sure, time. Man.
3: Yeah.
0: Got it? Mark here?
3: Got a couple.
4: All right, here we go.
5: So, Scott, what is it?
6: Just those last two lines. Full forever and be forever. Let's just keep it. Let's keep it. Mark likes it. It feels natural now. If Mark likes it, I say
0: don't give Mark any more wings than he already has.
7: Es estilo los Panchos.